0: 2022년 랄랄라 라디오 광고.
1: Most water-related accidents occur within the month of August, with the leading causes including flooding of infrastructure and drowning.
2: So here's a quick guide to prevent accidents. First,
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2: After spending a long time in the water, keep warm and get plenty of rest. It's always a good idea to wear a life jacket and stay away from deep areas.
1: Attempting a rescue with no equipment is too dangerous. Instead, in case of emergency, always call 119 first and look for a safety kit in the meantime.

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2: On this Soul Smarts, the Tourist Complaint Center. 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The center will help solve issues such as overcharged transport, food and accommodation costs.And compensation will be paid out in certain situations. To be eligible for all services, you must be a foreign tourist staying in Seoul for less than a month. To call the Tourist Complaint Center, dial 1-800-9008 or lodge a complaint via email at tcc@sta.or.kr.
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Good day, dear hearts of cuties. Thanks for joining us on this fine Thursday morning. DJ producer EQ signing in. What if the biggest predictor of a happy life isn't your income, your career, or even your physical health? What if it's something far simpler, something many of us overlook? For more than 80 years, one of the world's longest-running studies searched for the secret to a good life. Its conclusion was surprisingly simple. The happiest, healthiest people weren't the wealthiest. They were the ones who stayed deeply connected to others. Maybe the greatest investment you will ever make isn't in your future, it's in your relationship. Let's start the show with One Republic Good Life.

Laura Fiji, The Good Life was the song you just listened to. So I started the show by talking about this, you know, research. It's kind of surprising that this research has been ongoing for 80 years. 또 행복의 원인을 찾는, 행복의 어떤, 뭐라고 할까, 조건? 찾는 그런 연구, 80년 동안 이어진 연구라고 하는데요. So I was talking about, you know, some of the things that we could do to maintain good relationship, 좋은 관계를 유지하기 위해서 우리가 할 수 있는 것은 무엇인가. So this research finding gave us five suggestions for, building a good relationship. First one is call an old friend. 옛 친구에게 전화를 한다. 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The second one is have dinner without phones. Okay, I guess especially these days with too much distraction, you know, with our smartphone and you know, whatever that's going on in the virtual world. 뭔가 소셜 미디어 또 이 스마트폰 안에서의 어떤 세상에 너무 또 정신을 팔다 보면은 우리 real world, offline 옆에 있는 사람들에 대한 관심이 줄어들 수밖에 없죠. So more attention that we pay to like the online world, I think the less attention that we have for our you know, real people, right? So we tend to be negligent to people around us, I guess. That is the point of that suggestion, I think. And the third is take a walk with someone you care about. I guess, you know, it always works, right? Walking, first of all, I mean, it really does good for your health, right? But to walk with somebody, then you'll probably have some time to talk and without any distraction. I guess in this case, you would kind of need to kind of forget about your smartphone too. 또 걸으면서 이제 전화를 보면 안 되죠. 서로에게 집중하면서 이야기하면서 걷기. 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Express gratitude more often. 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I mean, you know, it's not possible to be interested in everybody's lives, right? But people around us that we should care about, right? A good way to remain a good relationship with that friend is to show them that you care about their life, and to show that you are interested in their lives. And the way to do that is to express yourself. 그러니까 어떻게 보면 4번 하고 5번 express and be curious about other people's lives. 두 개, I think they go hand in hand, sort of, right? 그런 생각이 들어서 저도 이 연구 결과를 읽으면서 그런 여러 가지 생각이 들었습니다. 여러분도 혹시 어떤 생각이 드시는지 나는 이 관계를 위해서 충분히 노력을 하고 있는가라는 그 생각을 한번 주문해 보실 수 있는 것 같습니다. 그죠? 노래 듣고 오겠습니다. 제임스 모리슨인데요. My Love Goes On.

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1: The rainy season in Korea begins in late June and lasts a month until late July. Some regions get flooded during this time. This causes serious damage to numerous households and businesses nationwide. Here are some things you can do to minimize damages. When there's a forecast for heavy rain, check for evacuation shelters around you. Keep your radio, TV, and internet on for weather updates.If you live in lowlands or frequently flooded areas, prepare to evacuate. Keep these tips in mind and stay safe during the rainy season.

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Slippery roads make it hard for you to operate your handle and brakes. 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You might experience condensation as well. 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Remember these simple tips and drive safely.

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No matter where you're listening from, perfect timing. Let's get into the weather for today. Today's weather will be hot across the country. The central region will see mostly cloudy skies, while areas south of Chungcheong will experience monsoon rain as a stationary front moves in. Rain will begin this morning in Jeolla province and Jeju Island, spread to southern Chungcheong this afternoon and reach western Yeongnam overnight. Through tomorrow, Jeolla province and the south Gyeongsang are expected to receive 30 to 80 millimeters of rain, while Chungcheong and north Gyeongsang can expect anywhere from 20 to 60. The monsoon rain will expand nationwide over the weekend and continue through Monday. Heat wave warnings remain in effect for the east coast of Gangwon province and north Gyeongsang, while heat advisories are in place for the rest of the Yeongnam region and Jeju. Tropical nights are also expected to continue across Yeongnam region. Daytime highs today will reach 30 degrees in Daejeon and Gwangju, 32 in Busan,

and scorching 35 in Daegu. Wave heights will reach up to 2.5 meters over the East Sea and the waters around Jeju Island. That is the weather for today. Today we are talking about good life and, you know, and good life and a good relationship, which has a lot to do with having a good life, according to this 80 years running research from Harvard. We'll talk more about that. 노래 듣고 와서 계속 이야기하겠습니다. Bill Withers입니다. Use Me.

couple of songs, Bill Withers, Use Me, and the following track was Al Jarreau and George Benson, Breezin, 두 곡 연속으로 듣고 오셨습니다. So today, talking about relationship and good life and, you know, whether

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I guess there are some pointers that it might not be a live show today, but I guess, you know, I didn't really ask a specific question to our listeners. That's why. 그죠? 뭔가 제가 질문을 안 드려서 그런 것 같은데. I thought I'd give you a day off, you know. I think I'd give you maybe plenty of questions to think about, you know, every day. 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It might stress you out, you know, thinking, you know, I have to come up with some kind of answer to DJ EQ's question. So I thought, you know, I'll just do my thing, you know, I'll do my talking and, you know, see if you have anything to share with us, you know, in regards to that topic. Maybe then let us know. 하지만 뭐 딱히 이렇게 답을 안 해도 되는 그런 theme으로 준비를 해봤습니다. 헤일리님 역시, what is today's topic? Today's topic is a good relationship, and you know, a good relationship is, you know, what makes a happy life. So based on that assumption, you know, what can we do to you know, foster a good relationship? And I'm sharing some tips on those you know, on those topic. 1202님께서는 저는 인간관계가 나이가 들며 내게 좋은 사람이 좋은 사람이라는 생각을 하며 관계를 하게 된 것 같습니다. 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She lives such a busy life that whenever I miss her, I sometimes stop by her office so we could grab lunch together. We haven't really seen each other in years, but whenever we do, it's as if no time has passed. 그렇군요. 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You grow apart with that person, right? And then again, there are person like what 1202님 has just mentioned. Even if you don't get in touch as often, you know that you are still a good friend to them. 그러니까 연락을 굳이 하지 않아도 마음속으로는 내가 언제 전화해도 이 사람이랑은 항상 재밌는 이야기를 나눌 수 있는 그런 사람이야. 그런 친구가 정말 좋은 친구인 것 같아요.

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1: 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Although there are slight variations depending on the specific location, the rooms are generally equipped with the basic necessities. 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Both mothers and fathers can enter, as long as they're accompanied by their child. 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

Summer is the season of air conditioning-itis. People who stay indoors for a long time with air conditioners experience this. The symptoms are cold, headaches, muscle pains, fatigue, and digestive problems. It occurs because of temperature differences. However, it's hard for our bodies to adjust to the difference. When exposed to such conditions for a long time, our peripheral vessels shrink. This causes abnormalities in our blood circulation and autonomic nervous system. People with high blood pressure, diabetes, and arthritis easily experience this. Here are things you can do to prevent the symptoms. Our bodies can handle a temperature difference of 5 degrees Celsius. Make sure the difference between the outdoors and indoors is within that range. Be aware that it mustn't be more than 8 degrees maximum.

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If you miss it live, reruns tonight at 6 and again tomorrow morning at 2 a.m. We have live YouTube streaming available as well. If you just search TBS EFM live on YouTube, we are right here. So, 채팅으로 함께하고 싶으시면요. 카카오톡 오픈 채팅 채널에서 1012, 1013 검색하시면 됩니다. Drop in, say hi, and hang out with us on the open chatting room. 문자로 연락 주시면 샵 1013, 50원의 문자 이용료 부과됩니다. So, your song request, stories, a shout-out, or just a simple check-in message that you are tuned in to our show. Send them all my way, and they are all great. 말씀드렸듯이 어떤 관심은 참 사람을 힘을 내게 합니다. 프로그램에 대한 여러분의 관심. 제가 계속 할 수 있는 그런 원동력이기도 하죠. So motivation for me is that, you know, people are tuned in, and, you know, they show support, you know, really energizes me in many ways. So talking about, you know, happiness, things that we think make us happy in our lives. And it could be, you know, different perspectives from different people. You know, careers might make some people happy, and career-driven people, you know, work-driven people. What makes them happy is to see the result of their work. 물론 사람마다 조금 다를 수 있을 것 같습니다. 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And some people, you know, are happy making a lot of money, you know. 다 다르긴 하지만, but ultimately what this study tells us is that, you know, majority of people, you know, eventually found happiness in a relationship. I'm curious as to, you know, what defines happiness according to this research. 뭐 행복의 기준이 뭐였는지, 어떤 사람이 행복했다라는 거는 어떤 의미에서 행복했다는 건지. 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And this study does definitely suggest that, you know, good relation, friends are one of the biggest, you know, indicator of, you know, some of the happy people, you know, have in their lives. 베스킨님께서는 저는 행복하려고 뭔가를 하려고 할 때보다는 내가 가지고 있는 것들을 내려놓을 때도 이게 행복이지 했던 순간들도 꽤 있었던 것 같습니다. 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So it really differs from individual to individual. So by letting some of the things go, right? Some of the things that was holding us back, you know, if you let it go, then it might open some doors into the life of happiness. 왜냐하면 우리가 이루어야 된다라고 생각하는 것들, 이래야지 행복해야겠다라고, 행복해지겠지라고 생각하는 것들을 보냄으로써 아, 그것이 꼭 행복을 가져다주는 유일한 것이 아니었구나라는 생각할 수도 있잖아요. 그렇죠? 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

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I think the strongest relationships are built on shared memories and experiences, and especially when you've gone through difficult times together, those kind of bonds seem to last. 그렇죠. That is so true. 저는 고등학교 때, 대학교 때 여자친구들이 특히 그런데 한동안 연락을 못하고 지내도 언제나 서로를 생각하고 있다는 것을 만날 때마다 느낄 수 있어요. 요즘은 주로 아이를 키우면서 겪게 되는 어려움을 공유하는데 우리들 서로 참 비슷하다 하고 생각하며 안심하고 미소 짓게 됩니다. Certainly true of the friends that I made in high school and college. Even if we go a long time without talking to each other, every time we do meet, I can feel that we never stopped caring about each other, you know, sharing ups and downs like raising kids, and we always end up smiling, thinking we're so much alike. 맞습니다. 경험과 기억을 공유한 관계, 그죠? 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To each other, I think, to make the relationship kind of continue. 그런 것 같습니다. 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

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I think sometimes we kind of overlook that. 가장 시간을 많이 보내는 사람은 가족이잖아요. But I think you know, with friends, we try hard to make the relationship work. But I think 가족, right? Family, husband and wives and sons and daughters, right? We maybe don't make enough effort, as much effort, because they're there for us anyway. 어차피 우리랑 같이 갈 사람들이라는 생각으로 그 시점에서 뭔가 우리가 더 노력을 안 하는 것도 있지 않나라는 생각이 듭니다. 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

During the hot summer, the chances of experiencing sunstroke or heat exhaustion increases as we are exposed to heat waves for extended periods. Stay hydrated by drinking water frequently and take saline supplements after heavy perspiration. On days with heat wave warnings, refrain from going outdoors in the afternoon when the sun is at its hottest. In the case of an emergency, quickly guide the patient to a shade or cooler area to lower their body temperature. The first step to a healthy summer is practicing life habits that prevent illnesses caused by the heat.

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1: On this Seoul Smarts, first aid kits. It's summer, which means it's vacation season, but it also means there's an increased chance of illness and injury. For a peace of mind, keep a first aid kit ready at all times. The kit should include painkillers, cold and flu medication, adhesive and cotton bandages,antibacterial ointment or powder, bug spray, and any personal medication. 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If you have a baby or young child in the family, it's a good idea to keep a thermometer ready to check if they have a fever. Cotton swabs will also come in

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0: As we head into monsoon season, this is a timely reminder to be on guard for landslides.
1: Landslides generally happen where they have occurred in the past. Learn about risks related to the areas you'll be traveling in. And when passing through, listen for indicative sounds like boulders knocking together or trees crackling.
0: Keep in mind that areas burned by forest fires and with heavily saturated grounds are more susceptible to mudflows. Flowing water is often a precursor, so keep an eye out for this as well.
1: If you ever find yourself in a landslide, report it immediately to 042-481-411.

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Welcome to your daily Kickstarter Morning Groove. One of the best mood checks doesn't involve a smartwatch or a health app. It happens when you suddenly catch yourself humming without even realizing it.

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You can't really force it. It usually shows up when your mind is relaxed and life feels just a little lighter. It is almost like your heart starts singing before you even notice. And maybe that is why a little tune can say so much about how we're doing. Not because everything is perfect, but because for a moment we're simply at ease. So if it's been a while since you caught yourself humming, maybe today is the day to borrow a melody from the radio. You never know, it might be the soundtrack your mood was waiting for.

Yeah, ready for all that fun stuff, Morning Groovers. 너무너무 재밌겠죠? 어떡해. 얼마나 재밌으려고 진짜 감도 안 오죠, 여러분. 그러니까 함께 쭉 해주시고요. You know, before we get too excited, let's go ahead and move on to MG Q&A. Uncover your preferences and personality with a single question here on MG Q&A.

It is Thursday, the 16th of July. You're listening to Morning Groove. I'm Summer, and here is a quick look at today's weather. It is going to be another hot and humid day, with feels like temperatures reaching around 31 degrees Celsius across most parts of the country. Rain is also in the forecast. Showers will begin this morning across the Jeolla region and Jeju Island, before spreading to southern Chungcheong and the northwestern inland areas of Gyeongnam later tonight. By tomorrow, southern Chungnam, Daejeon, and southern Chungbuk are expected to receive 20 to 60 millimeters of rain. 전북, 광주, 전남, 부산, 울산, and 경남 could see 30 to 80 millimeters, while 대구 and 경북 are forecast to receive 20 to 60 millimeters. Jeju Island is expected to pick up 5 to 30 millimeters. Morning temperatures will range from 20 to 26 degrees Celsius, while afternoon highs will climb to between 28 and 37 degrees Celsius. For today's highs, we're expecting 32 degrees Celsius in Seoul and Busan, 31 degrees Celsius in Chuncheon, 30 degrees Celsius in Daejeon and Gwangju, and 35 degrees Celsius in Daegu. One more thing to keep in mind, it may feel even hotter than the official temperature in places like construction sites, farms, roads, and other outdoor work areas. So if you're planning to spend time outside, be sure to drink plenty of water, take frequent breaks in the shade, and avoid strenuous activities during the hottest part of the day. Current temperature outside of our Sangam studio, it is 25.3 degrees Celsius. Stay cool, stay hydrated, and have a wonderful day.

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1: Reckless driving is a serious traffic offense involving a willful disregard for the safety of persons and property. Ignoring traffic lights, crossing lanes, making illegal U-turns, going over the speed limit, and accelerating dangerously are all considered as reckless driving. Reckless driving is punished by law, and violators face up to 1 year in prison as well as a 5 million won fine.When convicted of reckless driving, may also be prohibited from driving a motor vehicle for a period not exceeding a year. Let this be a reminder to stay safe and mindful of the safety of others while on the road.

0: Most water-related accidents occur within the month of August, with the leading causes including flooding of infrastructure and drowning.
1: So here's a quick guide to prevent accidents. First,
0: always perform some kind of warm-up exercise before going in the water.
1: After spending a long time in the water, keep warm and get plenty of rest. It's always a good idea to wear a life jacket and stay away from deep areas.
0: Attempting a rescue with no equipment is too dangerous. Instead, in case of emergency,

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Our regular program is aired every Monday to Friday from 7 to 9 a.m. If you have any comments and suggestions for our show, send us an email to morninggroove.tbs@gmail.com or send us a text message during the show to #1013 for 51 or 101 for longer messages.

amplify. Morning groove, get in the groove. Let summer be deep, energy soon. Let's bring you joy, get ready for it. On Monday, on Tuesday, on Wednesday, on Thursday, on Friday. Every morning at 7 o'clock, let summer be your morning friend. Morning groove, got the groove. Morning groove, got the groove. Yeah.

Here is a quick rundown of today's news headlines. President Lee Jae-myung opened the government's second round of policy briefings with a focus on economic and financial reforms. He urged swift action to introduce single-stock leveraged ETFs tied to Samsung Electronics and SK Hynix. He also called for tougher measures against deliberate stock price suppression and border debt relief to help long-term delinquent borrowers make a fresh economic start. The KOSPI staged a sharp rebound, jumping 6.2% to close at 7,284 and reclaimed the 7,000 level in just three sessions. The rally was driven by strong gains in semiconductor stocks as foreign and institutional investors poured money into the market. Softer than expected U.S. inflation also lifted sentiment and pushed the won higher against the dollar. The three major department store chains posted record-high foreign sales in the first half, putting each on track to top 1 trillion won in annual revenue from overseas shoppers. The surge was driven by stronger inbound tourism and a weaker won, with foreign visitors spending more on luxury goods, K-fashion and K-beauty, as stores expand multilingual services and digital payment options. That was your hourly news update. 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

드릴게요. 신청곡도 있으면 같이 보내주세요. And also, you can always participate for free if you are tuning in through our TBS EFM's YouTube live stream. We're gonna now take a song break. We're gonna listen to John Mayer with Taylor Swift, Half of My Heart.

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1: On this Seoul Smarts, first aid kits. 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For a peace of mind, keep a first aid kit ready at all times. The kit should include painkillers, cold and flu medication, adhesive and cotton bandages,antibacterial ointment or powder, bug spray, and any personal medication. 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If you have a baby or young child in the family, it's a good idea to keep a thermometer ready to check if they have a fever. Cotton swabs will also come in handy. Be ready and be safe.
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0: As we head into monsoon season, this is a timely reminder to be on guard for landslides.
1: Landslides generally happen where they have occurred in the past. Learn about risks related to the areas you'll be traveling in. And when passing through, listen for indicative sounds like boulders knocking together or trees crackling.
0: Keep in mind that areas burned by forest fires and with heavily saturated grounds are more susceptible to mudflows. Flowing water is often a precursor, so keep an eye out for this as well.
1: If you ever find yourself in a landslide, report it immediately to 042-481-411.

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1: Big talent, bold personality, and a few surprises we never saw coming. Let's talk, laugh, and see what our guests can really do. This is Mystery of a Talent.

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Summer is the season of air conditioning-itis. People who stay indoors for a long time with air conditioners experience this. The symptoms are cold, headaches, muscle pains, fatigue, and digestive problems. It occurs because of temperature differences. However, it's hard for our bodies to adjust to the difference. When exposed to such conditions for a long time, our peripheral vessels shrink. This causes abnormalities in our blood circulation and autonomic nervous system. People with high blood pressure, diabetes, and arthritis easily experience this. Here are things you can do to prevent the symptoms. Our bodies can handle a temperature difference of 5 degrees Celsius. Make sure the difference between the outdoors and indoors is within that range. Be aware that it mustn't be more than 8 degrees maximum.

0: As we head into monsoon season, this is a timely reminder to be on guard for landslides.
1: Landslides generally happen where they have occurred in the past. Learn about risks related to the areas you'll be traveling in. And when passing through, listen for indicative sounds like boulders knocking together or trees crackling.
0: Keep in mind that areas burned by forest fires and with heavily saturated grounds are more susceptible to mudflows. Flowing water is often a precursor, so keep an eye out for this as well.
1: If you ever find yourself in a landslide, report it immediately to 042-481-4000.

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1: On this Seoul Smarts, first aid kits. It's summer, which means it's vacation season, but it also means there's an increased chance of illness and injury. For a peace of mind, keep a first aid kit ready at all times. The kit should include painkillers, cold and flu medication, adhesive and cotton bandages,antibacterial ointment or powder, bug spray, and any personal medication. If you're planning on traveling overseas, it may be a good idea to have indigestion and anti-diarrhea medication handy, just in case your body doesn't agree with the local food or water. If you have a baby or young child in the family, it's a good idea to keep a thermometer ready to check if they have a fever. Cotton swabs will also come in handy. Be ready and be safe.
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It's because the usage of electricity spikes. 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
1: During the hot summer, the chances of experiencing sunstroke or heat exhaustion increases, as we are exposed to heat waves for extended periods. Stay hydrated by drinking water frequently, and take saline supplements after heavy perspiration. On days with heat wave warnings, refrain from going outdoors in the afternoon when the sun is at its hottest. In the case of an emergency, quickly guide the patient to a shade or cooler area to lower their body temperature. The first step to a healthy summer is practicing life habits that prevent illnesses caused by the heat.

Reckless driving is a serious traffic offense involving a willful disregard for the safety of persons and property. Ignoring traffic lights, crossing lanes, making illegal U-turns, going over the speed limit, and accelerating dangerously are all considered as reckless driving. Reckless driving is punished by law, and violators face up to 1 year in prison as well as a 5 million won fine. When convicted of reckless driving, may also be prohibited from driving a motor vehicle for a period not exceeding a year. Let this be a reminder to stay safe and mindful of the safety of others while on the road.

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2: On this Seoul Smarts emergency ready app, while residing in Korea, you may face various emergency situations.Earthquakes, typhoons, floods, wildfires, fires, and traffic accidents. 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

0: They say a typhoon will hit us soon. Are you prepared to survive through it?
1: Yes, I've got my radio, TV, phone, all set up to keep in touch with my friends and family.
0: What about your shop? Did you tie your sign? What about your windows?
1: All done. But I have to check the roof, though. The wind might blow it away.
0: Good. I think I'll have to check my drains at home when I get there to see if any of them is clogged.
1: Don't forget your car, too. Don't park it anywhere near a river, a beach, or in the lowlands.
0: Speaking of lowlands, did you get your place prepped? It has a basement parking lot, right? You should make sure it doesn't get flooded.
1: Sure, I think that's about everything. Let's stay safe this season.

Good day, dear hearts of cuties. Thanks for joining us on this fine Thursday morning. DJ producer EQ signing in. What if the biggest predictor of a happy life isn't your income, your career, or even your physical health? What if it's something far simpler, something many of us overlook? For more than 80 years, one of the world's longest-running studies has searched for the secret to a good life. Its conclusion was surprisingly simple. The happiest, healthiest people weren't the wealthiest. They were the ones who stayed deeply connected to others. Maybe the greatest investment you'll ever make isn't in your future, it's in your relationship. Let's start the show with One Republic Good Life.

Laura Fiji, The Good Life was the song you just listened to. So I started the show by talking about this, you know, research. It's kind of surprising that this research has been ongoing for 80 years. 또 행복의 원인을 찾는, 행복의 어떤, 뭐라고 할까, 조건? 찾는 그런 연구, 80년 동안 이어진 연구라고 하는데요. So I was talking about, you know, some of the things that we could do to maintain good relationship, 좋은 관계를 유지하기 위해서 우리가 할 수 있는 것은 무엇인가. So this research finding gave us five suggestions for, building a good relationship. First one is call an old friend. 옛 친구에게 전화를 한다. I think we do have tendency, right? If we don't contact a certain, you know, person or friend for a certain time, we tend to kind of let it go. 아, 뭐 그쪽도 전화 안 하는데 나도 전화 안 해. 그렇게 해서 그냥 잊혀져가는 관계가 굉장히 많죠. I think, but if you kind of go back and find the reason that why we were once a good friend with that person, I think you will kind of know and find a reason to get in touch with that person too. 처음에 이제 좋은 관계였던 이유를 생각해 보면은 다시 분명히 연락을 하면은 아 이래서 우리가 좋은 친구였지라는 것을 좀 찾을 수 있지 않을까라는 그런 게 아닐까 생각해 보고요. The second one is have dinner without phones. Okay. 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So more attention that we pay to like the online world, I think the less attention that we have for our real people, right? So we tend to be negligent to people around us, I guess. That is the point of that suggestion, I think. And the third is take a walk with someone you care about. I guess, it always works, right? Walking, first of all, I mean, it really does good for your health, right? But to walk with somebody, then you'll probably have some time to talk and without any distraction. I guess in this case, you would kind of need to kind of forget about your smartphone too. 또 걸으면서 이제 전화를 보면 안 되죠. 서로에게 집중하면서 이야기하면서 걷기. 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Express gratitude more often. 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I mean, it's not possible to be interested in everybody's lives, right? But people around us that we should care about, right? A good way to remain a good relationship with that friend is to show them that you care about their life, to show that you are interested in their lives. And the way to do that is to express yourself. 그러니까 어떻게 보면 4번하고 5번, express and be curious about other people's lives. 두 개, I think they go hand in hand, sort of, right? 그런 생각이 들어서 저도 이 연구 결과를 읽으면서 그런 여러 가지 생각이 들었습니다. 여러분도 혹시 어떤 생각이 드시는지 나는 이 관계를 위해서 충분히 노력을 하고 있는가라는 그 생각을 한번 주문해 보실 수 있는 것 같습니다. 그죠? 노래 듣고 오겠습니다. 제임스 모리슨인데요. 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
1: Most water-related accidents occur within the month of August, with the leading causes including flooding of infrastructure and drowning.
2: So here's a quick guide to prevent accidents. 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
1: Attempting a rescue with no equipment is too dangerous. Instead, in case of emergency, always call 119 first and look for a safety kit in the meantime.

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No matter where you're listening from, perfect timing. Let's get into the weather for today. Today's weather will be hot across the country. The central region will see mostly cloudy skies, while areas south of Chungcheong will experience monsoon rain as a stationary front moves in. Rain will begin this morning in Jeolla province and the Jeju Island, spread to southern Chungcheong this afternoon and reach western Yeongnam overnight.

30 degrees in Daejeon and Gwangju, 32 in Busan, and scorching 35 in Daegu. Wave height will reach up to 2.5 meters over the East Sea and the waters around Jeju Island. That is the weather for today. Today we are talking about good life and good life and a good relationship, which has a lot to do with having a good life, according to this 80 years running research from Harvard. We'll talk more about that. 노래 듣고 와서 계속 이야기하겠습니다. Bill Withers입니다. Use Me.

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That's why. 그죠? 뭔가 제가 질문을 안 드려서 그런 것 같은데. I thought I'd give you a day off, you know. I think I give you maybe plenty of questions to think about, you know, every day. 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You might stress you out, you know, thinking, you know, I have to come up with some kind of answer to DJ EQ's question. So I thought, you know, I'll just do my thing, you know, I'll do my talking and, you know, see if you have anything to share with us, you know, in regards to that topic. Maybe then let us know. 하지만 뭐 딱히 이렇게 답을 안 해도 되는 그런 theme으로 준비를 해봤습니다. 헤일리님 역시, what is today's topic? Today's topic is a good relationship, and you know, a good relationship is, you know, what makes a happy life. So based on that assumption, you know, what can we do to you know, foster a good relationship? And I'm sharing some tips on those you know, on those topic. 1202님께서는 저는 인간관계가 나이가 들며 내게 좋은 사람이 좋은 사람이라는 생각을 하며 관계를 하게 된 것 같습니다. 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There's a younger friend I really like. She lives such a busy life that whenever I miss her, I sometimes stop by her office so we could grab lunch together. We haven't really seen each other in years, but whenever we do, it's as if no time has passed. 그렇군요. 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I think there are friends if you do not call, you know, on a regular basis, they sort of grow apart. You grow apart with that person, right? And then again, there are person like what 1202님 has just mentioned. Even if you don't get in touch as often, you know that you are still a good friend to them. 그러니까 연락을 굳이 하지 않아도 마음속으로는 내가 언제 전화해도 이 사람이랑은 항상 재밌는 이야기를 나눌 수 있는 그런

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And the following track was 스무 살 어느 날, a live version of Yoona's song. 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I think the strongest relationships are built on shared memories and experiences, and especially when you've gone through difficult times together, those kind of bonds seem to last. 그렇죠. That is so true. 저는 고등학교 때, 대학교 때 여자친구들이 특히 그런데 한동안 연락을 못하고 지내도 언제나 서로를 생각하고 있다는 것을 만날 때마다 느낄 수 있어요. 요즘은 주로 아이를 키우면서 겪게 되는 어려움을 공유하는데 우리들 서로 참 비슷하다 하고 생각하며 안심하고 미소 짓게 됩니다. 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

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I think sometimes we kind of overlook that. 가장 시간을 많이 보내는 사람은 가족이잖아요. But I think with friends, we try hard to make the relationship work. But I think 가족, right? Family, husband and wives and sons and daughters, right? We maybe don't make enough effort, as much effort, because they're there for us anyway. 어차피 우리랑 같이 갈 사람들이라는 생각으로 그 시점에서 뭔가 우리가 더 노력을 안 하는 것도 있지 않나라는 생각이 듭니다. 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
1: The rainy season in Korea begins in late June and lasts a month until late July. Some regions get flooded during this time. This causes serious damage to numerous households and businesses nationwide. Here are some things you can do to minimize damages. When there's a forecast for heavy rain, check for evacuation shelters around you. Keep your radio, TV, and internet on for weather updates. If you live in lowlands or frequently flooded areas, prepare to evacuate. Keep these tips in mind and stay safe during the rainy season.

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Slippery roads make it hard for you to operate your handle and brakes. 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This leads to creating a longer braking distance. 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Before you drive, see if your tires' pressure and headlights are normal. Also, check if your windshield wipers work well. 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Also, turn on your headlights and drive slower than a regulated speed. You might experience condensation as well. To make it go away, open your car window or turn on the air conditioner. It'll clear out the condensation instantly and you'll be able to see better. Remember these simple tips and drive safely.

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1: 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Although there are slight variations depending on the specific location, the rooms are generally equipped with the basic necessities. 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Both mothers and fathers can enter, as long as they're accompanied by their child. 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

Summer is the season of air conditioning-itis. People who stay indoors for a long time with air conditioners experience this. The symptoms are cold, headaches, muscle pains, fatigue, and digestive problems. It occurs because of temperature differences. However, it's hard for our bodies to adjust to the difference. When exposed to such conditions for a long time, our peripheral vessels shrink. This causes abnormalities in our blood circulation and autonomic nervous system. People with high blood pressure, diabetes, and arthritis easily experience this. Here are things you can do to prevent the symptoms. Our bodies can handle a temperature difference of 5 degrees Celsius. Make sure the difference between the outdoors and indoors is within that range. Be aware that it mustn't be more than 8 degrees maximum.

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One of the best mood checks doesn't involve a smartwatch or a health app. It happens when you suddenly catch yourself humming without even realizing it.

That's the funny thing about humming. You can't really force it. It usually shows up when your mind is relaxed and life feels just a little lighter. It is almost like your heart starts singing before you even notice. And maybe that is why a little tune can say so much about how we're doing. Not because everything is perfect, but because for a moment we're simply at ease. So if it's been a while since you caught yourself humming, maybe today is the day to borrow a melody from the radio. You never know, it might be the soundtrack your mood was waiting for.

It is Thursday, the 16th of July. You're listening to Morning Groove. I'm Summer, and here is a quick look at today's weather. It is going to be another hot and humid day, with feels like temperatures reaching around 31 degrees Celsius across most parts of the country. Rain is also in the forecast. Showers will begin this morning across the Jeolla region and Jeju Island, before spreading to southern Chungcheong and the northwestern inland areas of Gyeongnam later tonight. By tomorrow, southern Chungnam, Daejeon, and southern Chungbuk are expected to receive 20 to 60 millimeters of rain. 전북, 광주, 전남, 부산, 울산, and 경남 could see 30 to 80 millimeters, while 대구 and 경북 are forecast to receive 20 to 60 millimeters. Jeju Island is expected to pick up 5 to 30 millimeters. Morning temperatures will range from 20 to 26 degrees Celsius, while afternoon highs will climb to between 28 and 37 degrees Celsius. For today's highs, we're expecting 32 degrees Celsius in Seoul and Busan, 31 degrees Celsius in Chuncheon, 30 degrees Celsius in Daejeon and Gwangju, and 35 degrees Celsius in Daegu. One more thing to keep in mind, it may feel even hotter than the official temperature in places like construction sites, farms, roads, and other outdoor work areas. So if you're planning to spend time outside, be sure to drink plenty of water, take frequent breaks in the shade, and avoid strenuous activities during the hottest part of the day. Current temperature outside of our Sangam studio, it is 25.3 degrees Celsius. Stay cool, stay hydrated, and have a wonderful day.

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Summer is the season of air conditioning-itis. People who stay indoors for a long time with air conditioners experience this. The symptoms are cold, headaches, muscle pains, fatigue, and digestive problems. It occurs because of temperature differences. However, it's hard for our bodies to adjust to the difference. When exposed to such conditions for a long time, our peripheral vessels shrink. This causes abnormalities in our blood circulation and autonomic nervous system. People with high blood pressure, diabetes, and arthritis easily experience this. Here are things you can do to prevent the symptoms. Our bodies can handle a temperature difference of 5 degrees Celsius. Make sure the difference between the outdoors and indoors is within that range. Be aware that it mustn't be more than 8 degrees maximum.

0: As we head into monsoon season, this is a timely reminder to be on guard for landslides.
1: Landslides generally happen where they have occurred in the past. Learn about risks related to the areas you'll be traveling in. And when passing through, listen for indicative sounds like boulders knocking together or trees crackling.
0: Keep in mind that areas burned by forest fires and with heavily saturated grounds are more susceptible to mudflows.

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1: If you ever find yourself in a landslide, report it immediately to 042-481-4444.

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Our regular program is aired every Monday to Friday from 7 to 9 a.m. If you have any comments and suggestions for our show, send us an email to morninggroove.tbs@gmail.com or send us a text message during the show to sharp1013 for 51 or 101 for longer messages.

your joy, get ready for it. On Monday, on Tuesday, on Wednesday, on Thursday, on Friday. Every morning at 7 o'clock, let summer be your morning friend. Morning groove, got the groove. Morning groove, got the groove. Yeah!

Here is a quick rundown of today's news headlines. President Lee Jae-myung opened the government's second round of policy briefings with a focus on economic and financial reforms. He urged swift action to introduce single-stock leveraged ETFs tied to Samsung Electronics and SK Hynix. He also called for tougher measures against deliberate stock price suppression and border debt relief to help long-term delinquent borrowers make a fresh economic start. The Kospi staged a sharp rebound, jumping 6.2% to close at 7,284 and reclaimed the 7,000 level in just three sessions. The rally was driven by strong gains in semiconductor stocks as foreign and institutional investors poured money into the market. Softer than expected U.S. inflation also lifted sentiment and pushed the won higher against the dollar. The three major department store chains posted record-high foreign sales in the first half, putting each on track to top 1 trillion won in annual revenue from overseas shoppers. The surge was driven by stronger inbound tourism and a weaker won, with foreign visitors spending more on luxury goods, K-fashion and K-beauty, as stores expand multilingual services and digital payment options. That was your hourly news update. 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

You wanna hum because you're feeling so good and happy. Let me know. 문자 번호 샵 1013으로 알려주시면 이따 소개해 드릴게요. 신청곡도 있으면 같이 보내주세요. And also you can always participate for free if you are tuning in through our TBS EFM's YouTube live stream. We're gonna now take a song break. 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
1: 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Cotton swabs will also come in handy. 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

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It's because the usage of electricity spikes. 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

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During the hot summer, the chances of experiencing sunstroke or heat exhaustion increases as we are exposed to heat waves for extended periods. Stay hydrated by drinking water frequently and take saline supplements after heavy perspiration. On days with heat wave warnings, refrain from going outdoors in the afternoon when the sun is at its hottest. In the case of an emergency, quickly guide the patient to a shade or cooler area to lower their body temperature. The first step to a healthy summer is practicing life habits that prevent illnesses caused by the heat.

Reckless driving is a serious traffic offense involving a willful disregard for the safety of persons and property. Ignoring traffic lights, crossing lanes, making illegal U-turns, going over the speed limit, and accelerating dangerously are all considered as reckless driving. Reckless driving is punished by law, and violators face up to 1 year in prison as well as a 5 million won fine. When convicted of reckless driving, may also be prohibited from driving a motor vehicle for a period not exceeding a year. Let this be a reminder to stay safe and mindful of the safety of others while on the road.

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2: 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It provides you with a search feature as well.You can find locations of emergency shelters, medical centers, police stations and embassies on the application. 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

0: They say a typhoon will hit us soon. Are you prepared to survive through it?
1: Yes, I've got my radio, TV, phone, all set up to keep in touch with my friends and family.
0: What about your shop? Did you tie your sign? What about your windows?
1: All done. But I have to check the roof, though. The wind might blow it away.
0: Good. I think I'll have to check my drains at home when I get there to see if any of them is clogged.
1: Don't forget your car, too. 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
0: Speaking of lowlands, did you get your place prepped? It has a basement parking lot, right? You should make sure it doesn't get flooded.
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0: 라디오 광고 여기저기 들리는 랄랄라 라디오 광고
1: Most water-related accidents occur within the month of August, with the leading causes including flooding of infrastructure and drowning.
2: So here's a quick guide to prevent accidents. First,
1: always perform some kind of warm-up exercise before going in the water.
2: After spending a long time in the water, keep warm and get plenty of rest.It's always a good idea to wear a life jacket and stay away from deep areas.
1: Attempting a rescue with no equipment is too dangerous. Instead, in case of emergency, always call 119 first and look for a safety kit in the meantime.

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2: On this Seoul Smarts, the Tourist Complaint Center. 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

Good day, dear hearts of cuties. Thanks for joining us on this fine Thursday morning. DJ producer EQ signing in. What if the biggest predictor of a happy life isn't your income, your career, or even your physical health? What if it's something far simpler, something many of us overlook? For more than 80 years, one of the world's longest-running studies searched for the secret to a good life. Its conclusion was surprisingly simple. The happiest, healthiest people weren't the wealthiest. They were the ones who stayed deeply connected to others. Maybe the greatest investment you'll ever make isn't in your future, it's in your relationship. Let's start the show with One Republic Good Life.

One Republic, a good life to get us started. Hey there, everybody. Happy Thursday. Thanks for spending your morning with our program here at 101.2, 101.3. Today is July 16th, and the time is 10:05 and 40 seconds. I'm your host and the producer, EQ. 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And don't forget, you can always revisit our program.

Laura Fiji, The Good Life was the song you just listened to. So I started the show by talking about this, you know, research. It's kind of surprising that this research has been ongoing for 80 years. 또 행복의 원인을 찾는, 행복의 어떤, 뭐라고 할까, 조건? 찾는 그런 연구, 80년 동안 이어진 연구라고 하는데요. 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So this research finding gave us five suggestions for, building a good relationship. First one is call an old friend. 옛 친구에게 전화를 한다. 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If we don't contact a certain, person or friend for a certain time, we tend to kind of let it go. 아, 뭐 그쪽도 전화 안 하는데 나도 전화 안 해. 그렇게 해서 그냥 잊혀져가는 관계가 굉장히 많죠. 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The second one is have dinner without phones. Okay. I guess especially these days with too much distraction, with our smartphone and, whatever that's going on in the virtual world. 뭔가 소셜미디아 또 이 스마트폰 안에서의 어떤 세상에 너무 또 정신을 팔다 보면은 우리 real world, offline 옆에 있는 사람들에 대한 관심이 줄어들 수밖에 없죠. So more attention that we pay to like the online world, I think the less attention that we have for our, real people, right? So we tend to be negligent to people around us, I guess. That is the point of that suggestion, I think. And the third is take a walk with someone you care about. I guess, it always works, right? Walking, first of all, I mean, it really does good for your health, right? But to walk with somebody, then you'll probably have some time to talk and without any distraction. I guess in this case, you would kind of need to kind of forget about your smartphone too. 또 걸으면서 이제 전화를 보면 안 되죠. 서로에게 집중하면서 이야기하면서 걷기. 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Express gratitude more often. 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I mean, it's not possible to be interested in everybody's lives, right? But people around us that we should care about, right? A good way to remain a good relationship with that friend is to show them that you care about their life, to show that you are interested in their lives. And the way to do that is to express yourself. 그러니까 어떻게 보면 4번하고 5번, express and be curious about other people's lives. 두 개, I think they go hand in hand, sort of, right? 그런 생각이 들어서 저도 이 연구 결과를 읽으면서 그런 여러 가지 생각이 들었습니다. 여러분도 혹시 어떤 생각이 드시는지 나는 이 관계를 위해서 충분히 노력을 하고 있는가라는 그 생각을 한번 주문해 보실 수 있는 것 같습니다. 그죠? 노래 듣고 오겠습니다. 제임스 모리슨인데요. My Love Goes On.

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1: The rainy season in Korea begins in late June and lasts a month until late July. Some regions get flooded during this time. This causes serious damage to numerous households and businesses nationwide. Here are some things you can do to minimize damages. When there's a forecast for heavy rain, check for evacuation shelters around you. Keep your radio, TV, and internet on for weather updates.If you live in lowlands or frequently flooded areas, prepare to evacuate. Keep these tips in mind and stay safe during the rainy season.

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Slippery roads make it hard for you to operate your handle and brakes. 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

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No matter where you're listening from, perfect timing. Let's get into the weather for today. Today's weather will be hot across the country. The central region will see mostly cloudy skies, while areas south of Chungcheong will experience monsoon rain as a stationary front moves in. Rain will begin this

This morning in Cholla province and the Jeju Island spread to southern Chungcheong this afternoon and reach western Yeongnam overnight. Through tomorrow, Cholla province and the south Gyeongsang are expected to receive 30 to 80 millimeters of rain, while Chungcheong and north Gyeongsang can expect anywhere from 20 to 60. The monsoon rain will expand nationwide over the weekend and continue through Monday. Heat wave warnings remain in effect for the east coast of Gangwon province and north Gyeongsang, while heat advisories are in place for the rest of the Yeongnam region and Jeju. Tropical nights are also expected to continue across Yeongnam region. Daytime highs today will reach 30 degrees in Daejeon and Gwangju, 32 in Busan, and scorching 35 in Daegu. Wave heights will reach up to 2.5 meters over the East Sea and waters around the Jeju Island. That is the weather for today. Today we are talking about good life and good life and a good relationship, which has a lot to do with having a good life, according to this 80 years running research from Harvard. We'll talk more about that. 노래 듣고 와서 계속 이야기하겠습니다. Bill Withers입니다. Use me.

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That's why. 그죠? 뭔가 제가 질문을 안 드려서 그런 것 같은데. I thought I'd give you a day off, you know. I think I give you maybe plenty of questions to think about, you know, every day. 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It might stress you out, you know, thinking, you know, I have to come up with some kind of answer to DJ EQ's question. So I thought, you know, I'll just do my thing, you know, I'll do my talking and, you know, see if you have anything to share with us, you know, in regards to that topic. Maybe then let us know. 하지만 뭐 딱히 이렇게 답을 안 해도 되는 그런 theme으로 준비를 해봤습니다. 헤일리님 역시, what is today's topic? Today's topic is a good relationship, and you know, a good relationship is, you know, what makes a happy life. So based on that assumption, you know, what can we do to you know, foster a good relationship? And I'm sharing some tips on those you know, on those topic. 1202님께서는 저는 인간관계가 나이가 들며 내게 좋은 사람이 좋은 사람이라는 생각을 하며 관계를 하게 된 것 같습니다. 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She lives such a busy life that whenever I miss her, I sometimes stop by her office so we could grab lunch together. We haven't really seen each other in years, but whenever we do, it's as if no time has passed. 그렇군요. I think there are friends like that, definitely. 그죠? 연락이 안 돼서 멀어지는 친구가 있고요. I think there are friends. If you do not call, you know, on a regular basis, they sort of grow apart. You grow apart with that person, right? And then again, there are person like what 1202님 has just mentioned. Even if you don't get in touch as often, you know that you are still a good friend to them. 그러니까 연락을 굳이 하지 않아도 마음속으로는 내가 언제 전화해도 이 사람이랑은 항상 재밌는 이야기를 나눌 수 있는 그런 사람이야. 그런 친구가 정말 좋은 친구인 것 같아요. 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That's what friends are for.

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1: 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Although there are slight variations depending on the specific location, the rooms are generally equipped with the basic necessities. 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The spaces are disinfected regularly and can be used for free. Both mothers and fathers can enter, as long as they're accompanied by their child. 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

Summer is the season of air conditioning-itis. People who stay indoors for a long time with air conditioners experience this. The symptoms are cold, headaches, muscle pains, fatigue, and digestive problems. It occurs because of temperature differences. However, it's hard for our bodies to adjust to the difference. When exposed to such conditions for a long time, our peripheral vessels shrink. This causes abnormalities in our blood circulation and autonomic nervous system. People with high blood pressure, diabetes, and arthritis easily experience this. Here are things you can do to prevent the symptoms. Our bodies can handle a temperature difference of 5 degrees Celsius. Make sure the difference between the outdoors and indoors is within that range. Be aware that it mustn't be more than 8 degrees maximum.

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couple of tracks, A Million Dreams from the Greatest Showman soundtrack. And the following track was 스무살 어느 날, a live version of Yuna's song. Although I haven't really raised any question, our kittenims are kind enough to share their thoughts on this topic of having a good relationship and what it can do to our happiness. 5750님께서는 기억과 경험을 공유한 관계, 그리고 그것들이 힘든 고민들과 연관된 것들인 경우에 끈끈한 인연을 유지할 수 있는 것 같아요. Mm-hmm. I think the strongest relationships are built on shared memories and experiences, and especially when you've gone through difficult times together, those kind of bonds seem to last. 그렇죠. That is so true. 저는 고등학교 때, 대학교 때 여자친구들이 특히 그런데 한동안 연락을 못하고 지내도 언제나 서로를 생각하고 있다는 것을 만날 때마다 느낄 수 있어요. 요즘은 주로 아이를 키우면서 겪게 되는 어려움을 공유하는데 우리들 서로 참 비슷하다 하고 생각하며 안심하고 미소 짓게 됩니다. 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Even if we go a long time without talking to each other, every time we do meet, I can feel that we never stopped caring about each other, you know, sharing ups and downs like raising kids, and we always end up smiling, thinking we're so much alike. 맞습니다. 경험과 기억을 공유한 관계, 그죠? 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To each other, I think, to make the relationship kind of continue. 그런 것 같습니다. 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

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I think sometimes we kind of overlook that. 가장 시간을 많이 보내는 사람은 가족이잖아요. But I think with friends, we try hard to make the relationship work. But I think 가족, right? Family, husband and wives and sons and daughters, right? We maybe don't make enough effort, as much effort, because they're there for us anyway. 어차피 우리랑 같이 갈 사람들이라는 생각으로 그 시점에서 뭔가 우리가 더 노력을 안 하는 것도 있지 않나라는 생각이 듭니다. 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

During the hot summer, the chances of experiencing sunstroke or heat exhaustion increases as we are exposed to heat waves for extended periods. Stay hydrated by drinking water frequently and take saline supplements after heavy perspiration. On days with heat wave warnings, refrain from going outdoors in the afternoon when the sun is at its hottest. In the case of an emergency, quickly guide the patient to a shade or cooler area to lower their body temperature. The first step to a healthy summer is practicing life habits that prevent illnesses caused by the heat.

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1: On this Seoul Smarts, first aid kits. It's summer, which means it's vacation season, but it also means there's an increased chance of illness and injury. 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The kit should include painkillers, cold and flu medication, adhesive and cotton bandages,antibacterial ointment or powder, bug spray, and any personal medication. If you're planning on traveling overseas, it may be a good idea to have indigestion and anti-diarrhea medication handy.

0: just in case your body doesn't agree with the local food or water. 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Cotton swabs will also come in handy. Be ready and be safe.
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0: As we head into monsoon season, this is a timely reminder to be on guard for landslides.
1: Landslides generally happen where they have occurred in the past. Learn about risks related to the areas you'll be traveling in. And when passing through, listen for indicative sounds like boulders knocking together or trees crackling.
0: Keep in mind that areas burned by forest fires and with heavily saturated grounds are more susceptible to mudflows. Flowing water is often a precursor, so keep an eye out for this as well.
1: If you ever find yourself in a landslide, report it immediately to 042-481-4000.

0: 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We abide by the regulation and guidelines of the Korea Media and Communications Commission. Ju Yong-jin, the head of the radio division, is the executive manager of TBS EFM programming.
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0: The weather's getting hotter, isn't it?
1: Yeah, it's soon the rainy season. In Korea, it's called 장마. It lasts about a month until late July, right?
0: Right. Some regions get flooded during this time. This causes serious damage to households and businesses nationwide.
1: What are some preventative measures we could take against damage?
0: First, when a forecast of heavy rain is issued, check for evacuation shelters around you. And you know

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0: Correct. When a heavy rain watch or a warning takes place, share the updates with your family and neighbors.
1: Another thing, people living in lowlands or frequently flooded areas should prepare to evacuate.
0: Excellent. And you must stay away from mountains and hills where a landslide could occur.
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Welcome to your daily Kickstarter Morning Groove. The more someone tries to prove who they are, the less convincing they sometimes become. And the people who never seem to explain themselves, they somehow leave the strongest impression. Maybe that is because who we are isn't revealed by our introductions. It is revealed by our habits, the way we treat people, the promises we keep, and the little things we do when no one's paying attention. That is why we don't need to spend so much time talking about our plans, our success, or who we are. If those things are real, they will speak for themselves. I'd much rather know people through their actions than their self-introduction. And I'd much rather spend this morning having the kinds of conversations that help us understand each other, not impress each other.

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This is our daily segment where I ask you guys a simple question. 오늘은요, 누군가에게 작은 행동에 감동했던 순간이 언제인지 이 질문을 드려보고 싶습니다. 누군가의 정말 사소하고 작은 행동이었지만 내가 감동했던 순간 언제인지 곰곰이 한번 생각해 주세요. 아침에는 좀 머리를 이렇게 좀 굴려줘야 됩니다, 여러분들. 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So get thinking, everyone. I wanna know what is a small act of kindness that has stayed with you. I wanna ask you, what is a small act of kindness that you will never forget? It could be by someone else, someone completely random, or it could be by your closest friends, your family members, and so on. Let's all think about it and get our brain work done. 저 어떤 것들이 있는지 좀 곰곰이 생각을 해봤는데요. 예전에 제가 진짜 초보 운전이었을 때 TBS 주차장에 있던 일이었어요. So I was not a good driver back then. It was like few years back then, actually. Almost 10 years ago, actually. But I still remember. Surprise! 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What else is there? Oh, also when traveling, when you encounter someone who kind of shows their nice behavior, you remember that for a very, very long time. So when I was in New York traveling, I was carrying this huge luggage. And by that time, I didn't have enough money. So I had to take the subway all the time, even though I had to carry that huge luggage. 굉장히 큰 거의 이민 가방 같은 거를 제가 들고 여행을 했었는데

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1: Summer is the season of air conditioning-itis. People who stay indoors for a long time with air conditioners experience this. The symptoms are cold, headaches, muscle pains, fatigue, and digestive problems. It occurs because of temperature differences. However, it's hard for our bodies to adjust to the difference. When exposed to such conditions for a long time, our peripheral vessels shrink. This causes abnormalities in our blood circulation and autonomic nervous system. People with high blood pressure, diabetes, and arthritis easily experience this. Here are things you can do to prevent the symptoms. Our bodies can handle a temperature difference of 5 degrees Celsius. Make sure the difference between the outdoors and indoors is within that range. Be aware that it mustn't be more than 8 degrees maximum.

0: As we head into monsoon season, this is a timely reminder to be on guard for landslides.
1: Landslides generally happen where they have occurred in the past. Learn about risks related to the areas you'll be traveling in. And when passing through, listen for indicative sounds like boulders knocking together or trees crackling.
0: Keep in mind that areas burned by forest fires

0: and with heavily saturated grounds are more susceptible to mudflows. Flowing water is often a precursor, so keep an eye out for this as well.
1: If you ever find yourself in a landslide, report it immediately to 042-481-4111.

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Morning Groove, get in the groove. Let summer beat in energy soon. 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On Monday, on Tuesday, on Wednesday, on Thursday, on Friday. Every morning at 7 o'clock. Let summer be your morning friend. Morning Groove, got the groove. Morning Groove, got the groove. Yeah!Let's have a listen to Dracula by Tame Impala and Jenny.

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Numerous electricity-related accidents occur in Korea since June until August every year. It's because the usage of electricity spikes. Also, when power sockets are overloaded, the dangers of fires increase. Humidity in a long rainy season cause electric leakages and electrocutions, too. To prevent electrical fires, you have to check your ground fault circuit interrupter once a month. Keep your electronic devices unplugged when you don't use them. Also, clean the dust on your consents. 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

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Morning Groove is a daily morning show that shakes up your morning routine with the most useful living tips to help you navigate through life with ease. 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

TBS EFM. During the hot summer, the chances of experiencing sunstroke or heat exhaustion increases as we are exposed to heat waves for extended periods. Stay hydrated by drinking water frequently and take saline supplements after heavy perspiration. On days with heat wave warnings, refrain from going outdoors in the afternoon when the sun is at its hottest. In the case of an emergency, quickly guide the patient to a shade or cooler area to lower their body temperature. The first step to a healthy summer is practicing life habits that prevent illnesses caused by the heat.

Reckless driving is a serious traffic offense involving a willful disregard for the safety of persons and property. Ignoring traffic lights, crossing lanes, making illegal U-turns, going over the speed limit, and accelerating dangerously are all considered as reckless driving. Reckless driving is punished by law, and violators face up to 1 year in prison as well as a 5 million won fine. When convicted of reckless driving, may also be prohibited from driving a motor vehicle for a period not exceeding a year. Let this be a reminder to stay safe and mindful of the safety of others while on the road.

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2: On this Soul Smarts emergency ready app, while residing in Korea, you may face various emergency situations.Earthquakes, typhoons, floods, wildfires, fires, and traffic accidents. 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

0: They say a typhoon will hit us soon. Are you prepared to survive through it?
1: Yes, I've got my radio, TV, phone, all set up to keep in touch with my friends and family.
0: What about your shop? Did you tie your sign? What about your windows?
1: All done. But I have to check the roof, though. The wind might blow it away.
0: Good. I think I'll have to check my drains at home when I get there to see if any of them is clogged.
1: Don't forget your car, too. Don't park it anywhere near a river, a beach, or in the lowlands.
0: Speaking of lowlands, did you get your place prepped? It has a basement parking lot, right? You should make sure it doesn't get flooded.
1: Sure, I think that's about everything. Let's stay safe this season.

Mixtape 101.3 Bringing the best of the best of the past. Tune in and let the music take you back.